0: Beats.
1: About to catch another flight. The apple bottom make him wanna bite. I just wanna have a good night. I just wanna have a good night. If you don't know, now you know. If you broke, then you gotta let him go. You can have anybody, any money, mo. Cause when you a boss, you could do what you want.

think about the generations and to say we want to make it a better place for our children and our children's children so that they know it's a better world for them and think they can make it a better place.